Yes. It was a beautiful day. It's gonna be a beautiful night. Break out the champagne. Everybody get a laugh. Let's start it off sexy. What do you say?

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I'm trying to find jobs. I can dig it, Jack. I don't know, man.

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1: Here is an epitaph on a gravestone that makes biblical sense. What I kept for myself, I no longer have. What I gave away to others, I have now and always will. We're often told that you can't take it with you. But if we use what we have on earth to glorify God, there will be treasure waiting for us in heaven. Jesus made that clear, of course, in his well-known words about laying up treasures in heaven instead of on earth. Things done on earth for the sake of heaven are the only things we will find rewarded when we get there. This is David Jeremiah, encouraging you to get on the road to new life. 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

0: Here is an epitaph on a gravestone that makes biblical sense. What I kept for myself, I no longer have. What I gave away to others, I have now and always will. We're often told that you can't take it with you. But if we use what we have on earth to glorify God, there will be treasure waiting for us in heaven. Jesus made that clear, of course, in his well-known words about laying up treasures in heaven instead of on earth. Things done on earth for the sake of heaven are the only things we will find rewarded when we get there. This is David Jeremiah, encouraging you to get on the road to new life. 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

0: Here is an epitaph on a gravestone that makes biblical sense. What I kept for myself, I no longer have. What I gave away to others, I have now and always will. We're often told that you can't take it with you. But if we use what we have on earth to glorify God, there will be treasure waiting for us in heaven. Jesus made that clear, of course, in his well-known words about laying up treasures in heaven instead of on earth. Things done on earth for the sake of heaven are the only things we will find rewarded when we get there. This is David Jeremiah, encouraging you to get on the road to new life. Discover God's plan for heavenly rewards on Route 66.
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Stop fracking gas. Stop mining coal. Fossil fuels are dirty money. Carbon stays in the atmosphere hundreds of years, traps heat, greenhouse gas emissions, temperature rises, heat stress, glacier melt, sea level rises, flooding, ruinous hurricanes, extreme storms, extreme droughts, raging forest fires. More people will die. More children will die. Failure politicians to ensure a safe future represents a crisis of legitimacy of unfathomable proportions. Our democratic system is broken. We live in a post-democratic society. Politicians must be prohibited from receiving donations from the industries they regulate, challenging corruption and lower emissions. I'm one voice, rapping to the beat, to beat climate change, yeah. Climate change for many people is too distant and abstract, too often ignored by too many people. Nothing will happen to me thinking, but doing nothing is doing something. False belief that we will be saved at the last moment by the market, by philanthropic billionaires, by technological wizards, by magical thinking. John Kerry says the threat of climate change is a weapon of mass destruction. Anti-climate change people are hierarchical, individualistic, opposed to government assistance for poor minorities, support industry, low taxes, gun ownership, opposition to abortion. I'm one voice, rapping to the beat, to beat climate change, yeah. Venezuela has the world's largest oil reserve. 94% of all Venezuelans live in extreme poverty due to political corruption, authoritarianism, chronic shortage of food and medicine, closure of businesses, massive unemployment, human rights violations, gross economic mismanagement, high dependence on oil. In 2018, inflation was 1.35 million percent. In 2019, inflation was 10 million percent. Venezuelan oil plummeted due to lack of investment, poor maintenance, and neglect. I'm one voice, rapping to the beat, to beat climate change, yeah. We have the tools for clean energy. Green investment could create 35 times more jobs than building a pipeline. Sun, wind, waves, regenerative process of maximizing life's creativity. We can build soil, pollinate, compose, decompose, agroecology, small-scale farming use, sustainable methods based on modern science and local knowledge. Cheaper than industrial agriculture per unit area. 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Boost food production where the hungry live. I'm one voice, rapping to the beat, to beat climate change, yeah. I'm one voice, rapping.

We are gathered here today to get through this thing called life. Electric word, life, it means forever, and that's a mighty long time. But I'm here to tell you, there's something else. The afterworld. A world of never-ending happiness. You can always see the sun. Day or night.

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0: epitaph on a gravestone that makes biblical sense. What I kept for myself, I no longer have. What I gave away to others, I have now and always will. We're often told that you can't take it with you. But if we use what we have on earth to glorify God, there will be treasure waiting for us in heaven. Jesus made that clear, of course, in his well-known words about laying up treasures in heaven instead of on earth. Things done on earth for the sake of heaven are the only things we will find rewarded when we get there. This is David Jeremiah, encouraging you to get on the road to new life. 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

Yes, and keep on pushing. And of course, welcome to the show. This is AJ in the Morning, and this is Flashback Fridays. We're going to have some wonderful music for you today. And nothing better than new music that has got that flashback sound. Here's Dee Dee King and Keep On Pushing.

Legends Radio 2.20. Yes, and the music keeps on coming. We had a remake of that favorite from yesteryear, True, and this was Clinton Man from South Africa. And here is the wonderful Crack of Dawn, and Oh, What a Feeling.

0: Here is an epitaph on a gravestone that makes biblical sense. What I kept for myself, I no longer have. What I gave away to others, I have now and always will. We're often told that you can't take it with you. But if we use what we have on earth to glorify God, there will be treasure waiting for us in heaven. Jesus made that clear, of course, in his well-known words about laying up treasures in heaven instead of on earth. Things done on earth for the sake of heaven are the only things we will find rewarded when we get there. This is David Jeremiah, encouraging you to get on the road to new life. 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

Yes, What About Us, Michael, and the Earth Song. And before that, we had the Mark Roberts Project. Put the last, the lust. Put the lust back into us. We had Winston Moses and She's a Teaser. Earth, Wind, and Fire and Sunday Morning. Anita Baker and Just Because. And John Mayer and Why Georgia? Why? Here is one of my favorite songstress, Jill Scott and Golden.

Yersp. Time really flies when you're having fun. We had the wonderful Drew Hill and These Are the Times. We had John Segatta and Dreams That I Carry, Keith Satterfield, Philip Bailey, and great song. Really love that. Eternal Wisdom. And Nora Jones, Don't Know Why. And of course, I was getting into a little crossword puzzle. And can you believe, not a crossword puzzle, but little quiz. I love quizzes. Anyway, this was the New York Times quiz, and I just started that quiz, and some interesting situations there, which of these New York Times headlines ended with an exclamation mark? Men walk on moon, the war in Europe is ended, Obama and Nixon resigns. I thought Nixon resigns would have been a good one, but no, it was the war in Europe is ended. Isn't that interesting? Anyway, I hope you have a wonderful day today. I think this might be one of the last summer weekends. So just get out there and enjoy what's left. Anyway, on that note, I'd like to say, Mata Ashita. Buenos dias. Hasta la vista. Ciao.

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0: Oops.
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because I never caught the hard time. 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All my homies died, I caught the pen, so lost the diamonds, cops told the benzos. 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

0: Here is an epitaph on a gravestone that makes biblical sense. What I kept for myself, I no longer have. What I gave away to others, I have now and always will. We're often told that you can't take it with you. But if we use what we have on earth to glorify God, there will be treasure waiting for us in heaven. Jesus made that clear, of course, in his well-known words about laying up treasures in heaven instead of on earth. Things done on earth for the sake of heaven are the only things we will find rewarded when we get there. This is David Jeremiah, encouraging you to get on the road to new life. Discover God's plan for heavenly rewards on Route 66.
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On today's show, we have interviews from The Bites and The Stat. We also have a load of new music coming your way as well. And you've already heard Sports Team with Billy. And up next is Lola Audrey's Summer on a Sunday is the name of the track. And it's here on the Sound Labs Future Hits.

0: And that was Sienna Williams with To Have and To Let Go. Hopefully you enjoyed that. Now it's time for our first interview of the show, and it comes from the band The Bites. Had a chat with Jordan to talk about a new record which is out this week. We've got their track Whenever You're Ready to play straight up after. So The Bites, how are you?
1: I'm happy to be here. How are you doing?
2: Not too bad, yeah. Not too bad. Thanks so much. So we've been playing a single of yours called Whenever You're Ready. Tell us a bit about the single, first of all.
1: Oh my goodness, that's definitely a band favorite. We love this song. Something about it just really resonates with us. It is the very first track on our upcoming self-titled album, and we're just it's kind of the welcome into a new era for us. Not to sound too Taylor Swift about it, but you know, it's we've lived 100 lives since album one, and I feel like this is a great first way to introduce everybody to what we've been doing, what we've been creating, how we've been keeping busy in these last few years since we've been to the UK, since we put out album one. And I feel like it represents us really well.
2: Good. Yeah. Great to hear. And as mentioned, that's coming off a new record of yours, also called The Bite, coming out September 18th. What can we expect to hear on the record?
1: Oh my goodness. There's so many new things to hear on this record. We took a lot of risks. We really were having fun, really. You know, we were trying new things, trying new sounds. In terms of our songwriting process, this was our first time, like, as a full band, everybody putting their heads together, really being a collaborative unit, and it shows, which is great. You can hear all of our different influences from all four of us, and it's really something special. You know, there's a range of sounds, there's a range of styles. But at the end of the day, it is still us. You're going to hear each song and you'll be like, yep, that's The Bites, all right. you know, so it's we're just so excited. And the reception for these few singles that are out already has been so wonderful, and everyone's really liking everything. And we're glad to hear that, because we're so proud of these songs, and we can't wait for the whole thing to finally be out.
2: Yeah, no, I can well imagine. And the sound that you've made with this record, is it the sound you wanted, or is it how it turned out as you were writing and recording it?
1: That's a very good question. We started writing probably right around the time we got back from our first UK tour, which is at the end of December of 2023. We're fresh from the road, an amazing tour in the UK. And I was like, oh, we got to start writing. We got to start making this next record. And we were still in that really heavy hard rock sound. And then we just kept going on the road. We played with blues guys, Jerry James Nichols. We went on the road with the 69 Eyes. Fantastic Finnish band with like goth roots and everything. And then Sebastian Bach. So we had all these different styles surrounding us, you know, not to mention with what we were listening to in our own ears and headphones. And it was like, what do we do? What do we create? So it started off.

0: very hard and heavy. We got back from our second UK tour with the Dead Daisies, and I remember we had a phone call with our manager, and he was like, you guys got to get more vulnerable. You guys are like the nicest guys. You're not these bad boys. You guys are such stand-up dudes. Like, write something from the heart." And we were like, "Okay." So we started doing that, but we also still had some cool, like, heavier rocking tunes, like, just in the chamber. And it turned into this, like, awesome melting pot of sounds and styles, but everything was still just genuine to us. And this sounds so corny and cliche, but there's something for everybody on this record. You know, there's a little bit of everything, but at the end of the day, it all stems from us. It comes from us, and I think it's gonna be a really special album, and I hope it's gonna resonate with everyone.
1: Yeah, nice. And I'm sure you wrote more than what made it onto this record. What happens to those now? Is it a case of starting afresh when the time comes, or are you going to consider them further down the line?
0: I will say nothing is over until the fat lady sings. You know, I even on this on the second record, The Bites, there's riffs and ideas and hooks and melodies from years past, from all of us. In fact, our next single, "Dance with the Devil," that comes out first week of September, that was actually a song that Mark and I wrote years ago. And we kind of shelved it. We didn't really feel it was fitting for the Bites at that time. And granted, this was even before the first album came out. And then we kind of revisited it, and all of us were like, "Yo, like, what are we doing? This song's awesome." So we kind of transformed it a little bit. It became more of the four of us, and we're like, "Yo, this has to be on the record. This is so good. This is so fun." So come record three, there will definitely be bits and bobs from the spillover of album two. There'll be a lot of fresh stuff. There's probably ideas that between the four of us we wrote maybe 10 years ago. You know? So it's just a matter of what we're feeling and what sounds good and just what sparks joy.

and hope you enjoyed the interview there with Jordan of The Bite, followed by their single Whenever You're Ready. That's off their brand new record out this week. Now, we are all over social media, so come and find us at The Sound Lab Yes on all the socials. 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Sweet Gorilla is on the way, but up next is the Mackenzie Fix. Wonder the World is the name of the track, and it's here on the Sound Lab's Future Hits.

just heard a couple of tracks. Sweet Gorilla was up first with Blue Sky, and that was followed by Quill with Mistakes We Never Made. Hopefully you enjoyed both of those. 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The track is called For All Concerned, and it's here on the Sound Lab's Future Hits.

And that was Magnetic Skies with Everything's All Right. Now, we at the Sound Lab do some other radio shows that might just interest you. 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So where you go and find all the shows that we have done and still do, of course, we've got a new track from Arabella Lucia. The track is called Unpretty and is here on The Sound Lab's Future Hits.

0: And that was Martin Christensen with The Island. And it's now time for our second interview of the show, and it comes from The Stat. They've got a new record out and a new track called The Underdog, which we'll play straight up after. So, The Stat, how are you?
1: I'm good. How are you?
0: Not too bad. Thanks so much. So, after this interview, we'll be playing a single of yours called The Underdog. Tell us a bit about the single, first of all.
1: Oof. The Underdog. Whoa. The Underdog is perhaps, yeah, it's one of those tracks that's very much inspired by film music, I think. Tribal drums, one of the few songs where I purely sing falsetto high up there. And it's kind of about a potential moment where different sides of society actually for the first time join in, from left to right, from every side, basically, they actually join in hatred. That's kind of the idea, that if the people in power continuously mess up, at a certain point we will join hands and riot together. I guess that's kind of the idea of the song. It's fun when I have to explain it, but you know.
0: Yeah, no, absolutely. And it's coming off your self-titled 7th record, coming out 18th of September. What can we expect to hear on the record?
1: Can I expect to hear? Jesus. Well, I guess it's a very dystopian record. When I was starting to write it, I'm going to write a dystopian album, like a dystopian future, about a dystopian future. But as I was writing it, I felt like it was more about now, actually, because it kind of feels dystopian now sometimes, I think. I think everybody feels that. But so I realized that, yeah, I guess it's an album about now. And The Stat, our band name, means the state in English. And it felt like this record really kind of emphasizes the political side of that name, so we decided to call it have a self-titled album and just call it The Stat.
0: Yeah, makes sense. And the sound that you've made with the record, is it the sound you wanted, or is it just how it turned out as you were writing and recording it?
1: Well, it's most of the time, it's always what it's, you know, the record is always what it turned out to be, but and it always changes while making it. So I don't know. I guess, I guess so. I mean, I think it's a very diverse album in the songs, but it's also, very thematic. So I think it does really fit well together, but it's kind of a dark album, I guess, you know, if you want to be make a dystopian album, it probably should sound a bit dark.
0: Absolutely, yeah, no, for sure. And I'm sure you wrote more than what made it onto the record. What happens to those tracks now? Is it a case of trying them again down the line, or will it be a start fresh when the time comes?
1: Well, yeah, well, it's always the first the first thing, I guess. The advantage of being a band, being around for such a long time, is that we have a mountain of demos, and most of them don't get used. But actually, for this album, I think two of the songs on the record were old demos, where I just found a new way to look at it and actually make it work for this album. So, you know, there's no such thing as time wasted when you're in the creative industry. I think it's all working. You know, when you make something and you're not using it, you're actually probably using it in a different way, you know, because you, after that, you decide, oh, I should make this, you know. So it all has a purpose, I think. And I don't ever look at something as wasted. But you know, sometimes old demos end up on a new album, which is the case in this one. So.
0: Oh, nice.
1: And The Underdog. The Underdog is actually a song we made 5 years ago, but we didn't finish it because I couldn't figure it out, and now we did. So yeah, there you go.

and I hope you enjoyed the interview there with Destat alongside their latest single, The Underdog. And that's the end of the first hour of the Sound Lab's Future Hits. But stick around for hour two, where we have interviews from Riff Wood and Philip Clements. We also have a live session from Roseanne to come your way as well. But to finish off the hour, we have The Horn for you now. Beautiful Lie is the name of the track, and it's here on the Sound Lab's Future Hits.

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0: Dude, this is Lars Ulrich of Metallica, and you're listening to The Sound Lab. 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

Always nice to start off the show with a nice classic there for you again from the Four Tops and the song Ain't No Woman Like the One I've Got. Well, this one, the Bee Gees are turning up the disco heat with this song, You Should Be Dancing, from the album Children of the World. Also released that year, it became their first U.S. number one hit in the disco era. Get on the dance floor.

song You Should Be Dancing. Of course, had to play that with my slight obsession with the movie Saturday Night Fever and the soundtrack. So every once in a while, I just gotta play something from it. Well, right now, we're gonna take you to Carl Carlton's soulful take on Everlasting Love. This is from the album Carl Carlton and was one of his signature recordings.

The song Carl Carlton and the song Everlasting Love. Well, we're going to keep you on the dance floor just a little bit longer with this one from the group called Chic from their self-titled album. And this one written by Nile Rodgers and Bernard Edwards. So again, tonight we've got the extended album version. Get on the virtual dance floor and everybody dance.

So steps in, that one definitely gonna do it for you. That is Chic and the song Everybody Dance. Well, we're gonna go to something from Canada's own Wayne St. John, and this is the song Two Can Play.

baby. Coming up, I've got some music from Coffee, the group Coffee, Vance McKenzie, and stick around for In the Drop, which is coming up in just a few. But right now, we're going to take you to the group Coffee, and they brought the song My Turn to Burn to the dance floor in 1982. It was part of their album titled Second Cup, and one of the songs, driving songs from the album, including their other song, Take Me Back. But tonight, we're going to give you Coffee's My Turn to Burn.

0: And that is the group Coffee and their song, My Turn to Burn, showing you what they are made of. Well, made right here in Canada, we have got the latest release from Canada's Vance McKenzie. He's released this song called Never in My Life earlier this year as part of his current R&B soul releases. Reminding you that coming up right after Vance and Never in My Life, we've got In the Drop, three new songs to the playlist.
1: Never

0: You're in the Drop, bringing you three new tracks back to back. Drop it, Lady Funkalicious.
1: That's right, you are in the Drop, and we are starting off the Drop in this segment with the group called Optic Nerve, and they've just released a song, and it's called March, right here in the Drop.

And that is the first song in the drop, a brand new song to the playlist, again by the group called Optic Nerve, and their brand new release just came out, the song called March. Well, we're going to take you to the second song in the drop, and this one is from Canada, Zen Soul. She brings fresh new soul breeze with one of her latest tracks called Summer Breeze.

soul, and one of her latest releases called Summer Breeze. I think that one should breeze summer back in. We're not looking forward to the winter, so maybe the message will get out there and we'll get some summer breeze coming back right here in the Toronto area. Again, that is the second song in the drop with Zen Soul and her song called Summer Breeze. Well, another Canadian is in the drop this week. This one from Jackman Jones and Angie B and the song I Need.

starting off with Optic Nerve and their song called March, Zen Soul and her release called Summer Breeze, and in the background there we've got Jackman Jones and Angie B and their song I Knew, and that is this week's In the Drop. Well, Michael Jackson unleashed starting something in 1982 on Thriller, the album that would become one of the defining releases of the decade. Written and composed by Jackson and produced by Quincy Jones, this song remains one of the album's standout tracks. It's Michael Jackson.

And that is Michael Jackson and Quincy Jones together on this hit song for Michael Jackson called Wanna Be Startin' Somethin'. Well, they started something in 2021. I'm talking about Bruno Mars and Anderson .Paak. And they started the group called Silk Sonic and released, of course, hit songs, including this one called Skate.

keeping it going here for you. It's the Midas Touch from the group called Midnight Star. They brought this one to the dance floor in 1986. It comes off their album called Headlines. Great dance floor track. I hope it's still keeping you on the virtual dance floor.

from the album called Headlines, their song Midas Touch. Well, coming up after this one from Eric Benet, we've got our Neo to Soul playlist female takeover artist of the week. But right now, it is Eric Benet and the song Love Don't Love Me.

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All About the Funk. We keep it funky in the 6.

0: And now it's time for the Neo to Soul playlist, the female takeover spotlight artist of the week, chosen by DJ Niceness, featuring this week's standout female Neo Soul artist, right here on All About the Funk.
1: And this week's Neo to Soul female takeover playlist artist of the week is Brianna Alomar and her song called The Problem, a contemporary R&B release.

Oh, what a groove. I absolutely love that one from Brianna Alomar. And the song called The Problem, again, that one brought to you by DJ Niceness out of the UK. And his this was his weekly recommendation. And you can listen to the full female takeover playlist start of the week by DJ Niceness on Podmatic. Well, Gwen Guthrie gave Burt Bacharach and Hal David's They Long to Be Close to You an unmistakable 80s R&B treatment. This one has got to be on any funk, soul, and disco playlist. We got it for you tonight. Gwen Guthrie and They Long to Be

There you go. That is Gwen Guthrie and the song Closer. Well, They Long to Be Close to You, that one from Gwen Guthrie. Now we're going to go to one from the label called Basmod. They take us into independent dance and soul. And soul, yeah. I was going to say soul, kind of spacey vibe, but not really. With this one, it's a new one from them. It's called No One Knows. And we are bringing you that original mix.

independent dance track and the song called No One Knows, and that is the original mix. Well, we're going to take you to Canada's own Chromeo, who brought the song Call Me Up into their electro-funk world. This song is built around their signature blend of synths, groove, and playful vocals. Enjoy the groove.

That is Chromeo in the song Call Me Up. Now you can always send me a DM at All About The Funk or an email to allaboutthefunk@gmail.com if you've got a song request. Well, I really love this one. It's Plastic Bertrand and Lee John. They join forces for this song, Don't Stop the World From Turning.

Oh, yeah. Don't stop the world from turning. Just get on it and do whatever you gotta do. What a feel-good vibe. Like this one from Bertrand, Plastic Bertrand, and Lee John, and the song Don't Stop. That's right, Don't Stop. Well, we're not going to stop keeping the music going for you here right on Met Radio 1280 AM, all about the funk. This is Phil Fearon and Galaxy, and the song What Do I Gotta Do?

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Well, you know how I'm going to get through to you every single Saturday night from 7 to 9 p.m. here on Met Radio 1280 a.m. Coming after this one from Change, we bring you the vintage soul song going back some 68 years with Jackie Wilson. But right now, All About the Funk brings you Change and their song, It's a Girl's Affair.

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0: The Nobel Peace Prize winner Elie Wiesel is a survivor of the Holocaust and an outspoken opponent of injustice in all its forms. About the individual's role in preventing injustice, he has written, "There may be times when we are powerless to prevent injustice, but there must never be a time when we fail to protest." In biblical days, God sent prophets to speak out against injustice, and they were persecuted. Even God's own son was a victim of injustice for which he paid with his life. Speaking out can be costly in the short term, but remaining silent may ultimately cost everything. This is David Jeremiah, encouraging you to get on the road to new life. 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
1: Yes, welcome you fabulous people to Fabulous Fridays, and we're going to be playing nice songs from back in the day, and of course, songs that everybody knows and loves. This one let's just say it's a 70s type of song, but it's certainly not from the 70s, but it sure sounds like it. This is Dee Dee King and Keep On Pushing.

0: Abraham Lincoln is regarded as America's greatest president for keeping the nation united in spite of a costly civil war. Perhaps part of his character is revealed in this statement. "I am a slow walker," Lincoln said, "but I never walk back." Once he made a decision, Lincoln never looked back. Jesus said something similar to those who wanted to be his disciples. "No one," Jesus said, "who puts his hand to the plow and looks back is fit for service in the kingdom of God." If you have made a commitment to Christ, keep looking forward. Rear view mirrors are never used in God's kingdom. This is David Jeremiah, encouraging you to get on the road to new life. 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

Yes, and of course, as the day continues, so does the music. We had a remake, a cover of True, and this is Clinton Mann that done a very convincing and great version of the song. And of course, we had Crack of Dawn on Oh What a Feeling, that song that was originally done by Crowbar. And we had John Mayer and Why Georgia. We also had, what did we have? We had Anita Baker and Just Because. And here was Earth, Wind & Fire in Sunday Morning.

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Oh, yes, you will be on my side. And that's Norah Jones and Don't Know Why. And before that, we had Winston Moses and She's a Teaser. We had the Mark Roberts Project and Put the Lust Back Into Us. We had Michael Jackson and, of course, his Climate Change song and Earth song and Jill Scott Golden. We had Drew Hill, These Are the Times, John Segetta, Dreams That I Carry, and Keith Satterfield and Philip Bailey. What a song. Eternal Wisdom. And my eternal wisdom says that this has been a wonderful show, but it continues all day long. Great music being played right here on Legends. And of course, if you missed this particular show, you can listen to it again at 11 a.m. Eastern Standard Time. But I've got to go. So on that note, enjoy a fabulous Flashback Friday. And till we meet again. So on that note, Mata Ashita. Buenos dias. Hasta la vista. Ciao.

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0: The Nobel Peace Prize winner Elie Wiesel is a survivor of the Holocaust and an outspoken opponent of injustice in all its forms. About the individual's role in preventing injustice, he has written, "There may be times when we are powerless to prevent injustice, but there must never be a time when we fail to protest." In biblical days, God sent prophets to speak out against injustice, and they were persecuted. Even God's own son was a victim of injustice for which he paid with his life. Speaking out can be costly in the short term, but remaining silent may ultimately cost everything. This is David Jeremiah, encouraging you to get on the road to new life. Discover God's justice on Route 66.
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